my friends, we will drink beer later. But now, we want you to sing with us. Will you do that? And we also need you to jump with us. Could you do that for us, Woodstock? Through the gates of hell.

waiting, where the ocean meets the sun, to leave some burden, where the soldiers rush through a certain death. At the shoreline, blood of heroes stains the land, lights a candle.

seen. Dogs the fields that once were green. Still a deadlock at the front line.